0: Do we have a service number for Barbara?
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0: Copy.

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1: No vehicles. Let me check for squad. We got any family members associated with her screen, previous calls.

0: Copy.
1: Five seven two six seven. I'll reroute you both. Go for it. I'm at 847 Fairwood. Caller says there's a male in a Jeep chasing after someone and they went into her house. I'm trying to get further. Copy.
2: Friends requesting we assist them at 9175 Bryan Street. They're en route for medical for a 39-year-old female sick. I believe there's history with intoxicant.
0: I'm fine, copy. Leaving 25.
3: We just had three black male juveniles, looks like. One's wearing a red shirt, white shirt, and a black shirt. They were on the other side of the fence playing basketball behind McKinley School.
4: Fine, what?
5: They crossed the fence behind McKinley, he's saying.
6: What did they do?
5: That I have no idea still.
1: Even after there was a Jeep, it's a gray Jeep, that's all I really got. It went towards Georgetown. There was also a man that he was chasing who was down the complainant's house.
6: The complaint was that they were playing basketball behind the school.
4: Okay. Then advise.
7: I don't necessarily know that requires intervention.
3: Oh. We can guide them to the basketball court. We can play there.

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1: Can you let CFC know we're both stuck on a train at Roof?
0: Copy.

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0: Pardon me, history at Fairwood, just a couple animal complaints.

0: 3 that got last known on Georgetown, north or south?
1: 1 and 2, I'm not really sure. She was elderly and didn't have a lot of information.
0: Copy, no worries.

0: Thanks.
1: FG's getting ready to transport. We're not needed. We'll be clear. And I'll be en route to 98th location.
0: Copy. 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
1: Copy. 105, you good? Taking that?
3: That's affirmative, sir.
1: If you need any assistance, let me know.

0: Go ahead.
1: 562, one away. We were able to make contact with Gary. He has a service number for Barbara's sister. Break. Barbara's sister's name is Marilyn. The service number will be 614-370-9813. If you can try to make contact with her and see if she'll give us permission to make entry, we have keys for the front door.

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0: units on the air. I've attempted to speak to her several times. It's going to voicemail. I left her a voicemail asking to call back.
1: We copy.

0: Can you try to find a 33-year-old Donald Reagan? Might have a birthday in March. He has a Jeep registered in him.
1: Got it.
2: Go for 192.
1: 193 and people at 848 Fairwood. It looks like D'Angelo Davis and a few other Davis family members. That was a disturbance there. 420 of this year. Everything else is 24 and before involving a Bailey family.
2: Copy that. Thank you.
3: There's a call back. To attempt

0: I'll come in.
1: What a wait. That's not a good number to change worker for 988.
2: Copy.

0: Do you know Barbara's last name?
1: The 31 off out of Brunswick. She's not valid. Clear.
2: Okay.
1: 2690 and times 2. Sherry Thompson, 822-78, break. Go ahead. James Bailey, 2574.
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She's not Valenclair. And James is 52, Valenclair.

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0: 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His name is Mario. He sent up a shared driveway. Last time something like this happened, it was over there.
1: We're speaking with him now.
0: Copy. She does not drive.

0: Lakeville.
1: Sweet Seneca and Foster, it's a white Honda Sonata parked in the curb lawn, but there's a kid in the back seat, and they think the female driver.
0: Lakeville.
1: Sweet Seneca and Foster, it's a white Honda Sonata parked in the curb lawn, but there's a kid in the back seat, and they think the female driver is intoxicated.
2: Four, just so you're advised, there was a code 2. They pulled into

0: She's walking back to the caller now.
1: Copy, they're taking a traffic complaint for Seneca and Foster on Channel 1 for a possibly intoxicated female driver with a child in the car. If you could pull it that way as well.
2: Yeah,

0: scene traffic, 188.
1: Copy. What is he at Roping Revise?
2: It's going to be on Seneca, right at Foster.
1: Copy.

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1: King William Frank, 2641.
0: Still lose bias on a 2011 Hyundai white in color for his exterior. She's 26 off of Arthur.

0: 311-377. The mail was dropped off at 844 Jamestown.
1: Copy.
0: And he has a deal.
1: Go on.
0: Robert Tom 76757.

0: Her name is Luz Baez.
1: Grabe.
2: Two eleven three seven seven.
1: You can show me clear as well.
0: Copy.
2: Four one clear county. Second 12.
0: Six nine clear. Copy.
1: Seemed out.
0: Copy.

0: ahead.
1: There's an S.O. auxiliary, says he's supposed to be helping us. Where would you like him to go?
0: Alright, there we go. Go ahead.
1: There's an S.O. auxiliary, says he's supposed to be helping us. Where would you like him to go?
0: They were going to help us out at the 113.
1: Stay here.

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1: 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John William Mary 4550.
0: Copy, it sounds good.
1: Second one is King Tom George 9653.
0: Copy, it sounds good.

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0: I'm going to be clear from here. Is there anything else pending?
1: Negative.

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I'm clear. Caller.

0: I take it back, 311. He's heading to 108 Notre Dame. This is in reference to a turn that started at University in Prospect. Break. Caller was followed home in his vehicle by two people on e-bikes, and some e-bikes threatened to assault him. They're no longer there.
1: I copy.

11. He's heading to 108 Notre Dame. This is in reference to a difference that started at University and Prospect. Break. Caller was followed home in his vehicle by two people on e-bikes, and some e-bikes threatened to assault him. They're no longer there. I copy.

0: large group of juveniles just moving in towards the first part of the food trucks from the main entrance.
1: Washington,
2: Russ. I think it's like the intersection of Lorraine and Midway. There's a white male wearing a white t-shirt and gray shorts. He's also carrying a bag. He's on foot, jumping out at cars and waving his arms. Supposed to be in the southbound lanes of Lorraine.

0: 5-6-6, I don't know the deal. Victor Boy, 11-22-84.
1: Sounds good.
0: Copy, thank you.

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0: You got that drone over here for all those groups leaving the park. Unreadable, 203.
1: I got a question.
0: All right, we still can't hear you, but there's a large group that just left. Word is they're going out to fight. And it looks like the drone's up overhead.
2: All checks clear all the way to 90. UTL.
1: Copy.
0: Yeah, you're coming in clear. Okay, yeah, we have...

0: Sorry, we got about a dozen of those juvenile spruce in Penfield right now, still in the middle of the street.
1: Are they fighting?
0: Looks like they're all going towards the school.
1: Nobody here.
0: Looks like they're all going towards the school right now.
1: If you guys want to head over to 296, just kind of keep a mobile presence on that and the bikes in that area.

0: 121. Copy.
1: 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Let's get her out of here. Dustin, the female in the red behind you.
2: I got it.

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1: Copy. John, we'll be out.

0: Hey, Savon, that female on the road, she's been a problem for quite some time.
1: Repeat.
0: You guys got her. That female there, she needs to go.
2: All right, they got it.

0: 84 Zeke.
1: Darlena Lynch, 8-2 of 93.

0: T-182 outside. Charlie and Orange, it's going to be out of Cleveland PD for transport. She also got a protection order. It's against the Glenn Davis III. She also has an E outside through Pennsylvania for failure to appear. 32 off of Garden Street, now valid suspended.
1: Copy, thank you. Guys over here right now.

0: 98, are you able to clear?
1: Yeah, I can.
0: There's a female in the lobby waiting for an escort.
1: Copy. 1698, I'm clear. I'll be in route 25.
2: Copy.
3: T-16-377-RP. King Neil. King William Frank, 2641. The white and color Hyundai. Stand by for the last six.
2: Copy.
3: 465, let me start sugar for it.
2: Copy, that's man.
3: Seven, daily update.
2: Copy. Three for more. So. 230 Cleveland Street, twist and shake for his turbines from parking lot. He's going to be a black male wearing a white t-shirt, glasses, and he's bald. Arguing with a white female, supposed to be on the side of the building. She's inside of a white van and he's locked him out. No weapons. Copy.

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1: Sure.
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0: 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Victor, Tom, 404-804.
1: Persia Carter, she's 18 out of Lorraine. She's canceled. Clear.
0: Copy. You can just attach her, please.
2: How long are you? 3 George Paul 464.
3: One, 3, 6.
1: Six, 3, 4, 1.
0: Go ahead.
3: Go ahead.
1: Tweet up at Bridgepoint Commons. There's a white male in the grass passed out. He's breathing, but he's got a leg and bone. White male, blue jeans.
0: What are you talking?
2: Stand by for a response.

0: 377.
1: Gone.
0: We checked the area. Those individuals would be GLA, ETL. We're clear.
1: Copy. 269 URP is to a holding corporation out of Virginia Beach, Virginia. On a 4 transit van. Copy.
2: How close is that road unit to Foster and Penfield?
3: Five six two one oh five.
1: Good.

The baby that was involved in this accident was cleared by FD on scene. That fault party was cited. I'll be clear with OH1.

0: 348-377.
1: What?
0: Could you punch it daily for a disturbance down here? Clearing out with the report, I'll have a juvenile arrest.
1: Affirmative, at the park or Foster and Penfield?
0: At the park.
1: Copy that.
2: Okay, to 313. Go ahead, Form. Do you guys have a misdemeanor citation book in that gator?
3: Negative.
0: Where's that?
2: Foster and Penfield.
0: Turn a minute.

0: 三零。
1: 上。Robert Queen 8 6 6 Robert Queen 8 6 6 0 0 8

Kyle Snowden, not a Lorraine. He's 66, not valid, suspended. Clear, he does have a protection order. It's against the Tyler Thompson.

0: four to one.
1: 7-4-1. I have an ordinance violation, Reservoir Park, break for a signal 7.
0: Go ahead.
1: It's going to be John Victor William, 9237, JVW 9237. I'm going to be out looking for him. If you could get a public service number for me, I'd appreciate it.

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0: 62, if you can check the exit, caller says she was passing by and there was a motorcycle that was tipped. People were attempting to help the vehicle. 1800 West Erie at the exit.
1: Copy, I'll be en route. Is there any known injuries at the time?
0: This was the only call that came in and she had no idea. She was just passing by.
2: MP-13, MP-62.
1: Go ahead.
2: What's 39?
1: Park in the rain.
2: Copy, be advised. It looks like LPD's out right now. Looks like in the area as well.
1: Copy, I'll still work that way.

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0: 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Also, LFC is on scene as well. You can show me 33.
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2: 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I'm clear.
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0: MPA, go ahead.
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1: Copy.
2: Copy.

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1: Got it.

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1: MPG, go ahead.
0: I was not able to capture that dog break.
1: Go ahead.
0: He has continued down East 31st Street into the city of Lorraine.

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1: Headquarters.
0: It's a noise complaint at 64 for disturbing music. I don't know which building.
1: Charlie.

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0: It's a fireworks complaint at 375 West Lane. It's coming from this house.
1: Yes, Cleveland Street. I received a call that there was two transformers that blew. Now County has a call that there's a fire underneath the bridge. You guys can head that way.
2: 2083.
3: 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Keys and 20.

0: Hi, this is West City Limits.
1: Hello, friends. Great Bike Johnson's Automotive.

0: 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It's just witnesses saying it's blue.
1: No, there's a small fire in this debris.
0: How far?
2: How? 105, is it going to be ours or Illyria's?
1: It's going to be ours. Witnesses are saying that there was a firework.

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1: 上。
0: There are some of these down quick.
1: You're broken, Revi.
0: Turn the music down. I'm clear.
1: Power.

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1: Good.
0: This is Hefty and Ralph.
1: Over.
0: Copy.
1: It looks like there's an emergency.
0: Copy. It also looks like it could be a power line that came down too.
2: Yeah.
0: We put out the small flames that were lit.

0: 41306.
1: Go ahead.
2: I'll be out. Ping Adam George 6148.
0: With injuries, it's a single MVA into a pole.
1: Alright. Copy.
0: Looks like engine 3 is on scene.

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0: discuss.
1: FTD confirmed that the power line. Westbound lane traffic will be using the middle lane. We're blocking off the westbound lane. That'll be from the bridge for the track, city limits.
0: Copy.
1: 56384. Good. Entry game 33.
2: 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Thank you.

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0: You show me 37. Have a good night.
1: You as well.
0: Thanks.

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1: Copy.
2: There we go, 6377DL.
1: Go ahead.
2: Victor Robert, 013289.
1: Would be a

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1: Yep.
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0: Good.
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0: Okay. 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
4: 4-1, that comes back clear and negative on a tap to pay. Here comes back on a 2013 Chevy, expired 9/21/25 to a Lauren Evelt, 63-year-old female, day late driving clear.
1: Cabin.
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0: 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So I can clear.

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2: Ohio, Harwood.
0: I have a disturbance between St. Clair Street, caller's advising he confronted his girlfriend, referenced her cheating, and now she's destroying things in the home. Both parties live there.
1: Sorry.
2: Sorry, copy.

0: I'm gone.
1: Victor Roberts, you're 3289. What are the last four?
0: I'm gone.
1: Victor Roberts, you're 3289. What are the last four?
2: Exclusively white, 2012 Ford, showing valid, registered to Casey Clark, 30 out of Grange, showing valid, negative 15.
1: Well, it's white and not black, I won't be stopping it.

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0: 56215 traffic stop. Okay, Lorraine Road in front of Lone Tree with King Ocean Adam 53.
1: One, six, three. Rose. Are you on station?
2: No, I was helping out a little bit with this crash.
1: Okay, disregard. Five, seven, stop and dispatch, please. Copy.
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1: That female doesn't have a register plate.
2: Stop the inquiry. 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
0: 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I'll be clear.
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0: 144 to the unit at Clemens. We got one in maroon Silverado trying to get to the apartment, 1100 Oakwood. It's going to be Union 962163. We can't let anyone back through down Lowell, so he's got to come your way.
1: Copy.
2: ETL.

0: 217. 52, go ahead. The owner's on scene. The other manager that's here took a cart out to reinspect the golf course. So if you get another call on him, it's not malicious or anything. It's just him.
1: Traffic. Sorry.

0: This group running back and forth over here, and some two's looking to fight. That kid's 331, and the group he's with, they're getting a problem.
1: Brother?
0: Walking right to you. Big old kid in a white shirt.
1: Employee on site, he's gone on the property.

0: This group running back and forth over here, and some two is looking to fight. That kid, 331, and the group he's with, they're in the problem. Walking right to you. Big old kid in a white shirt.
1: Employee on site had gone on the property, attempted to reset the alarm.
2: Negative.
3: Yeah.

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0: Alright, we got it. 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Coming right towards you, 2259. No need to stop him, I just keep an eye on him.

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0: 136. How are we looking at Lowell and 113?
1: We're good.
2: OSB has been advised for this MVA.
3: Okay.
0: And we've got no movement back over here at the park.
4: We're pushing them through as quick as we can.

0: 318, did you copy?
1: I did. I'm at a traffic post, so you should have everybody heading that way.
0: Copy.
2: Ready. We got a bunch coming.
1: It's just chaos out here.
0: There's quite a few of them running northbound. Can you attach me to the golf call?
3: Lear Nagel headed southbound to Center Ridge. Caller believes she's behind a Fox driver. She's in a red Mini Cooper. The vehicle she's following is a Dodge Ram. Possible plate of John and Mary 5296.
1: Calvary, we're welcome to our 25.

0: 声半天。
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2: Copy. Just be aware, there was a large roof that went north. It's probably going to continue that way.
0: Copy. SRC is going to continue north, side by side.

0: They continue southbound at the light at Chestnut.
1: 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Nobody's fighting here.
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1: Clear.

0: 37710 in the area, Murray Ridge. I've got a white pickup truck northbound Murray Ridge, possible point 19, female in the back of the truck yelling.
1: Well,
0: no RV.

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1: Right up there.
0: She's saying it was silver or white, possibly Dodge Ram, two boxes on the side of it.

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2: Will do.
3: Took the body and left. Coroner is up as well. 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
0: I got it.

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1: Tom Edwards, 636731.
0: Going back to the tennis, 35-year-old male, draft in South. 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
1: Copy, thank you.
0: No, negative.

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1: Back to Robert Sanders.

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0: Okay. 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
1: Are they in the handicap spots?
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1: 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It's getting backed up, I think, towards Lowell and 113.

0: to all their traffic units, how are your traffic flows? They going smooth? We back up anywhere?
1: Well, 113 is good. Still backed up.
2: We're still backed up on Lowell Street.
3: Foster backed up on Foster.
1: Yeah, Foster's in the. Should we start sending people north on Penfield?
0: If you think it'll alleviate the traffic, it'll open up some stuff, it's all fine with me.
1: Alright, we're gonna open up northbound.
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1: Okay.
0: Could you call Sugar and see if they have a gas tank possibly? With some gas in it?
1: Copy, are you going to find out how much?
0: I couldn't hear you, can you read us?
1: Are you looking to find out how much?
0: Yeah, sure, that's fine. Okay. Jesus is straining the shit on my gas.
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2: Got two sevens.

Nora Zebra King 40. Break for a second. Paul George Victor 83.

0: All right, so you're respectfully declined. I'll be clear.
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0: Charlie.
2: You can call me. Do you know what the plans are for the van, the crime scene?
3: Yeah, 114 and I are going to take care of that.
2: Very good, thank you.
4: Due to now complaint, 824 Middle Avenue at Speedy Gas. The owner's advised me there's an autistic male by the name of Billy there. He is damaging.
0: So then, if you see a female wearing a white skirt, tank top, and white shoes on a motorcycle, she's going to be actually missing through Medina County Sheriff's Office.
2: Copy.
3: See, that silver male just blew my doors off.
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0: 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Go ahead.
1: Oh.
0: If you're still at Foster and Penfield, we can just come to you.
2: Full time right now. We're surfing through. 7-0 biology 4 Jeff.

0: is anyone available? So I start knocking on the door at 906 Middle.
1: I'm 7 to head that way. I'm at Norfolk. Copy, I'm attempting to phone him for now.
0: Thank you.
2: 4 will head over there.
1: Phone number in his jacket is not reachable.
0: Copy.
3: Guys at Lowell and Woodland, you shouldn't have much more coming your way from the west. Pretty cleared out on the parking lots that way.
4: Copy that. We're just standing by letting it right now.
3: All right, and they're funneling slowly out of Royal Supply, guys.

0: 23.
1: No.
2: 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Sorry. Sorry.

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1: Lake Westrum.
2: 1-8.
0: Back to 1111 Lowell Street. This time it's showing east and west page area of motion.
1: Yeah.

0: 5-6-2-1-5.
1: Go three operators. Check K. The one with the temporary. Give me verbal. We take care of that next week. Units be clear.

0: I think you guys are good to clear.
1: Yeah. William Frank 322.
0: The park's clear. You're more than welcome to stay there, but I think we can clear and let it run normally.
2: And I think we're probably good there at that intersection to let it clear out.
3: Over that lake in Lorraine, the front and clear.
4: Gene Oakwood and Clements is all cleared up.
2: All right, you can clear 211. I think you can clear this out. There are going to be maybe 20 cars left, 30 at the most.
0: Go ahead.
5: If you're not busy, can you meet me back in booking, please?
4: Copy.
0: There's still any out there can clear.
6: Seven, six, seven, and 803, copy.
3: 1-6, copies.
0: 2-4-2.
7: Go ahead.
3: We've made contact with parents. I'm coming over to assist.
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2: Copy.
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2: No, we're okay.
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0: 321, all units working the fireworks. You do not have to come back to the station. No debrief. Have a good night. Good job. Yeah, I'll put you out at 11:30.
1: Three 13, where do you want these lights?
0: Put the boxes back in the training room, Sergeant Thacker.
1: Copy. 3:32 and 3:13.
2: Just after the IMC, he calls back about Dante Henry. We're still over on Foster.
0: All right, I'm packing up here over at the park.

0: 56215. We no longer need it as chief staff, so they're okay. You just be clear.
1: Which zone 230?

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0: I got a public service for the father.
1: Good.
0: 206-234-6503. Can you just put that in his jacket?
1: Okay.

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2: Bridge Point 338 East Bridge, security calls advising two suspects who live there outside in the parking lot fighting, no weapons seen.
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0: that glow out now?
1: I'll go for you. I know you're clean on.
0: Happy. I'll just continue. I'm already on my way out. Thank you.

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1: Copy, 2340.
2: 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Break point.
1: Copy.

562-108. 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I'm clear.

0: Joseph Lewis, 1114 and 66.
1: We'll be updating CAD, no second service.
2: Copy.
0: Okay.
1: And you said, okay, we got a cut on his wrist.

0: Well, this 59-year-old male, that address, he's not valid suspended. There's a protection order in place. Text parties, Walter Howard.
1: Hey.

0: 182-163.
1: Go ahead. Station.
0: Per the caller, from the area of 334 Washington Avenue, she heard four shots, what she believes to be. Nothing was seen. She thinks it's closer to the area of the Early Childhood Center.
1: Copy. 182. We got 6277 DS.
0: Yes, go.
1: 5347890 53.

0: Karen Smith, 57-year-old male. He's not valid for Sunday clear.
1: Can you revise the name on that? I didn't catch it, sorry.
0: Yes, Kenneth Smith.
1: Okay, thank you.
2: 264-377.
0: Go ahead.
2: Ending 14017.
0: Cop 2348.

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0: We're getting a 911 call reference. Someone possibly hit at Broad and Cedar.
1: Got me. I'll check it. One six series in row.
2: Six 9377. Good. I'm clear Bridgepoint and route to UH for follow-up. Copy.

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1: Copy.
0: Yeah, 6 is clear and out the Broad and Cedar.
2: Copy. They advised he did not get hit. They thought it was a possible hit stick. I think he fell off the scooter.

0: 2377.
1: Who's that?
0: I was a troop, Lake and Lorraine.
1: Copy.
2: Six nine juvenile DN.
1: Oh.
2: Araya Clark 3711.

69377. I have a public service for the juvenile staff. Ramon Clark, 440-219-7744. Just let them know she's going to UH.

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1: Bye.
0: Twelve 15 Middle Avenue in front of Hamilton School. In the median of traffic, there's juveniles lighting off fireworks.
1: Copy.
2: Copy.
3: I think one of these is still tied up. I'll be clear of this and I'll go for him.
0: Okay.
2: Thank you very much.

0: two misdemeanor citations and a report. 311's en route to the hospital, 269.
1: Out of UH.

377. 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We'll be clear.

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1: I'm broad and middle, and route's 163 now.
0: Copy, thanks.
1: I'm out with you.
0: Copy.
2: Theo. Robert Union, 871-864.
0: This man's 44-year-old male, 1214 Middle Avenue, Valley Clear.
2: Copy, thanks.
0: He's got health alerts.

0: 63, did you copy?
1: Yeah.
0: Thank you.
2: Sorry, I was talking to you. They were advised. They cleaned everything up. I didn't see any fireworks. I'm clear.
0: Got it.

0: 1-6-3-4-1, you can check 4th Street for fireworks as well.
1: Alright, I'll be on 11. He's lighting it off right now, right in front of me.
0: Copy.
2: Very small gathering of people in the parking lot, they were advised, and they left. 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
1: I want to check out.
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0: 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I have another seven.
1: Go ahead.
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1: Sorry.
0: Both drivers of the call, verbal for stop sign, hold please.

0: traffic complaint. Semi at the Circle K on 8283. It's on the side of the road with no lights on. Callers on road for a traffic complaint. Semi at the Circle K on 8283. It's on the side of the road with no lights on. Callers concerned someone may hit it. 6024, Wilson Road.
1: 14 to 52, I'll take care of it.

0: so get in front of him.
1: Yeah. Sensitive and disregarding her off at,
0: If you wait, so get in front of him.
1: Yeah. Sensitive and disregarding her off at,

0: we start this way. There's a bad clutch and it's blocking the entire roadway.
1: Copy.
0: There are no trailer.

0: Alright, if they're paying, that's fine, but if we're calling, it's got to go in the order.
1: Yeah, nobody else has a head record. That's what I believe. Unless we have a head record, go on stand by that phone.
2: Extract them.
3: Yeah, she's not here. He allowed us in to check the residence. It's just him and his dog. We'll be clear.

0: Krishna.
1: Yes.
0: Hello, King Sugar. King Richard Tom, 2487.
1: Take the time.

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1: Hi.
0: Richard Charles, 095-198.
1: Yes.
0: Union Lincoln, 915-615.
1: First Array Way, 24-year-old male, our city, he's failure to reinstate, clear.
2: Second, James Atkinson, 28-year-old male, suspended, clear.
0: Copy.
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1: Copy.

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0: Suspicious condition in the area 217 Columbus Street. 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
0: I'll be south on Lorraine in the turnpike, Kingsham Union 2270.
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0: Welcome back to, yeah, that's a pepper thing. First up, we've got Harrison wrapping his Dr. Pepper in a tiny quilt so it feels at home. Oh, how tender. That's a pepper thing! And over to Becca, who's whispering affirmations to her can.
1: You're sweet. You're unique. 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
0: 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It's not a science thing, but it's a pepper thing! Why do they all do it? All for that sweet, delicious, truly one-of-a-kind taste of Dr. Pepper. It's a pepper thing!

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0: Passing McDonald's.
1: Yeah, go ahead.
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1: George 9022 Kia to the Nicholas Auger showing out of Ontario, Ohio. 41-year-old female, clear. Second, Richard Oliver, 2010 Ford, expires in August. He's going to be a 47-year-old male, Lorraine, valid and clear.
0: Rico Anderson, 20 years old. Carpe.
1: Go ahead.
0: King Queen David 8412.

570. Robert Tom, 764-745. Richard Oliver Jr., valid clear, 47-year-old male. Copy.

0: 163 Rico Anderson, 20-year-old male out of Lorraine, not valid for Stockton.
1: 188 Clutchy Parker, 2018 Maroon Chrysler expires in July. She's going to be a 22-year-old female, Lorraine Valley, clear.
2: Clutchy. 6939.
0: For one, you cut off.
3: King Union Queen, 6939.
0: And 21 Chevy White and color to China Burgess out of Elyria, 34-year-old female, valid clear.
3: What's the name on that?

0: He was crossing inside.
1: On Nathaniel?
0: Hey, firm?
1: Who are you?
2: Yeah, hey.
0: Nathaniel President, he's got a 15 through Westlake. Cautions for armed and dangerous for a traffic offense inside the pickup. He's going to be a 19-year-old male, our city, valid.
1: Copy, confirm.
0: Copy.

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1: Thank you. 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
3: 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Night guard on duty, reported a white pickup truck, came in the front gate.

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4: Kaylee Shelton, 2010 Black Chevy, expires March next year. She's going to be a 26-year-old female, our city. She's solid and clear.

0: 163. Callback Remove Parker, left voicemail, haven't received a call back. Would you like me to contact Sugar Ridge?
1: No, it's fine, we figured it out, thanks.
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0: Found a 2015 Kia, silver in color, brunette in 07 Garden, 47-year-old female, valid clear.

0: to Tabitha Morgan on a 2006 tan Hyundai, expires in June next year. She's a 49-year-old female, Howe Street, valid and clear.
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0: King Union, Adam 4247. 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
1: First name invalid server 224, it expires April of next year. First name invalid server 224, it expires April of next year. 21-year-old male, Lorraine.
2: Second Venom 2026, Jeep, unknown color to Ian Holling.
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2: Venom 26 in Lexus, white in color to Xavier Spurlock, out of Lorraine, expires 2327, RO, 20-year-old male, clear.
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0: Olivia Lopez, 7998. The 22 Ford Silver and colored in Damien Bell. Clear. Olivia Lopez, 27-year-old female. Avon Lake, she's suspended. Clear. Copy. Break for them. Correction. DL, I don't know if I already used you. Victor Adam, 851-787. He's RO, he's in the call. Nicholas Harker, clear. Copy, thank you.
1: I'll search for the DN.
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0: 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Thank you. 306 Joshua Johnson, 30-year-old male, our city. He's valid, clear, alert.
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0: having. 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
1: Stand by on that. I was wrong. He does have priors. I was looking at the wrong geo.
2: Hang out. Copy.
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0: Copy.

0: 22163. It's going to be 139 Cleveland Street. I attempted to call back. It goes to an open line. Unable to make contact with anyone.
1: Cover. 182.

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1: Negative. We can be.
0: OSP request us a Volvo for a red four-door sedan heading westbound on the rain road from the turnpike. We received a call that this vehicle struck the concrete barrier twice in that construction zone and got off at the exit, went eastbound, was held by a FedEx driver.
1: Copy. Unit, sir, leaving 25.

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Clear with a non-injury, OH1, citation, 21.

0: I was just going to ask you to keep going straight.
1: Hey, Burb.
0: I didn't see it go southbound from my route or westbound on Marin.
1: Going east.
0: Did you say it's still going westbound on Lorraine?
2: So it's last seen westbound on Lorraine Road by the FedEx driver, no longer following. I know direction after they went westbound on Lorraine Road for the turnpike.

0: I believe the vehicle just passed me. It's going westbound on Lorraine, coming up, or yeah, westbound on Lorraine, coming up to 83 right now. I'm trying to catch up to it.
1: I'm at 83 in Lorraine right now.
0: It was a red sedan. I couldn't tell if there was any damage on it.

0: 56215, I got single sub.
1: Alright.
0: Gonna be a Virginia fleet. Victor William Zebra.
2: Yeah.
0: Oh, 2787.

0: is, it OCP advises how much damage and where the damage would be located on the vehicle.
1: I asked that, did not know what side of the vehicle it would be on.
0: Copy.
1: Go ahead.
0: Versus Edward 624-124-53, right for the second. Edward 624-135-4 second, break for the third.
1: Very revised the second one.
0: Edward 624-135-47. Charles 660-66487.

0: Bruce.
1: The females are valid, male is not valid. All are clear of 15.
2: Copy. Is OSB going to come down to try to verify this vehicle?
1: Is there any damage to the vehicle?
2: Couple scrapes on the front passenger side that are yellow in color.

0: Judean.
1: Okay.
0: Johnny Hernandez.
1: Might need a DOV on that.
0: I got a deal.
1: Go ahead.
0: Union 3 8 5 6 4 5.

0: Thank you, that way. 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
1: I'm going to be out of the way now. Waking West River. Black hoodie, gray pants. Walking in the road.
0: Copy.
2: Good.
0: 311, are you headed that way?
2: I have the 69.
0: Copy. 41, are you headed to 182? Thank you.
1: He's in route.

0: 182 is caution. Questions for violent tendencies can be through OSP on Johnny Hernandez. It's going to be for a failure to appear. He's going to be a 22-year-old male. He's suspended.
1: Copy. Inside.
0: Hey, firm.
1: Copy. Can you send that deal to my screen?
0: Copy.

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1: Do any word if OSP is going to come down and verify if this is the vehicle?
2: Yeah, I'm going to follow up now.

0: 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It was. Can you see if they have a easy pass to their window?
1: Could you re-advise?
0: Can you see if they have a turnpike easy pass in their window?
1: Affirmative, they do have one.

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0: 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He's valid, clear, 19.
1: 3 hours. Copy. Where is his address?
0: In Lays, it's 269 Roosevelt Avenue.
1: Copy.

0: I have no match for Monica Phillips, July 8th, 1998.
1: Monica, sorry.
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1: Copy, is it minor or is it heavy?
0: Minor.

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0: Request the advice that it's minor damage. 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
1: Copy that, please.

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1: 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Starting at 3-8-7-4-2.
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1: Copy. Thank you.
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1: 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The lights on. It's been sitting that way since about 2 a.m. If you should just check.
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0: 7K. 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
1: 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Great Lakes just left. 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
0: That's clear, thank you.

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417, any south units? Shunkar Court. It's me for a disturbance. Neighbors are threatening the caller and threatening to kick her door in. 42311 Shunkar Court.

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Either route, 125.

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0: Named Ryan. His mom called and says that he's not answering her since Wednesday and that his husband's been acting very hostile.
2: Well, I can see the first part of that cut out. Can you repeat?
0: 6828 Pitt Boulevard, and he can check on a male named Brian. He hasn't been answering his mom since Wednesday.
2: That's clear from 25.
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0: 217, can you revise? That came in.
1: Yeah. Sure. Go ahead. Around. New age, I'll be following.
2: Copy.
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4: Delta 2, dark blue Honda. Registered to Brian Kovach at that address. That's the mail you'll be doing the welfare check on.
2: Clear.

0: doing? Can you see if there's a key in the box for 370, 370?
1: One
0: 168, 184. Go for both.
1: 15 Chestnut, apartment 412, in progress verbal disturbance. Sounds like there's multiple females and a male caller break. He advised that the name Mary, unknown last name, is refusing to leave.
0: We copy. 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

1596. 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He stated that he's okay. He's going to call his mom back. 33.

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I'm clear from Blue Falls.

0: calls at the 15 Chestnut Street, apartment 412. 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They've been taken away from her, but she was trying to use them as a weapon.
1: Sure, 056. Sure, you can go for 56.
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1: New World's updated.
0: And verbal warning for speech to the owner, 49 and 35. 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
0: This is title S 40003.
1: Gregory Bourne, 56-year-old male, valid out of Wayne. He's clear.

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0: Two nine seven six eight zero 3 7 3.
1: On a 55-year-old female, Sandusky, suspended clear.
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1: 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And then break for a DL.
0: Okay.
1: Victor Robert, 638-661. And it's a black wallet. I'm going to attempt that. Listed 43.
0: Okay.

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2: Ocean Link coming back to us. DC Moore out of Belleville, Ohio, showing valid, showing canceled and clear.
3: 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How old is he?
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0: Route 10, westbound ramp, I'll be out with Frank Henry David, 4606.

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0: 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No signs of impairment. I'll be 33.
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0: 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Unsure where they're coming from though, so it could be a while before they move by.
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0: 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What was the time of call?
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0: New World's been updated and verbal warning for speed, 50 and a 35. 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
0: Can you check the area around Otten Road and Barris for a red Ferrari Testarossa, a Corvette, and another?
1: They're all from Mills and Greenwich.
2: 58's in the area, I can handle it.
0: Copy. She said they might be heading to the park, but she wasn't sure.
2: I've been parked at Otten near the Metro Park and nothing has passed me prior to that call.

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A couple walking their infant, and they're coming from Stony Lake going to the Metro Park. They didn't see any cars or revving engines. I'll remain in the area.

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0: Out of the county, eastbound 480.

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0: Stop over at the fire department, 1013 Chestnut Street. They're advising that there's a female there that is having some type of estate issues, wants to leave a key with an officer.
1: Okay.

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0: Loretta, send you the Speedway. If you could speak with the manager, they're requesting a report for a scam about $450. It occurred last night.
1: Copy. Sugar Ridge Road and Race.

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1: 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The one last night was in Speedway on Center Ridge.

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0: 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She was referred to the sheriff's department.
1: Got it.

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1: 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It's going to be a personal trap in the backyard.
0: Well, that's clear from 25.

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0: He doesn't go out so weird. 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
1: Five, 6, 2, 75. New World's updated. And verbal warning for speeding to the owner. 38-25. Be clear.
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0: 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Alright. Can I have a report number for Mr. Bob, please?
1: Copy.
2: 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You can clear me from Family State Park.
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1: 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She did advise that she has her paperwork.
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1: 056 to 282. Two females talking. They said they're going to come to the front door.
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0: Copy. Just keep your eyes on the back. 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
1: Copy. I'll hold this corner. You hold the opposite corner. We'll have all four parts covered.
2: Neighbors are arguing. Apparently, a female and a younger male. Unknown if there are weapons.
1: 14. Yeah, if someone else wants to float over here. We're not at...
3: Yeah. 214377, show me a service and route to 56.
2: Okay. Well, units to 10, by 14.
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2: Copy.
1: Seven, I'm on 13 Cape. Where do you want me to go?

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0: 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I'm going to keep where I'm at. I got a visual.
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0: 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We'll have her.
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3: Robert Tom, 717-313. Copy. We had no results on entry. He's calling his wife to bring the key out to him.
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3: 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You got your 19 on you?
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0: 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Can you show me how to add 35340 Center Ridge Road for a follow-up?
1: That was it, Tommy. And the model is 93240.
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0: Good. 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
1: Come.
2: 562-44.
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1: 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It's me on Main Street by Willow Park. I'll get you a better address when I get there.

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3: 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No verbal threats, no signs of physical violence. Yes, I'll be clear.

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76377. 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

0: dispatch. I'm going to have unit 1 and 2 for you when you're ready.
1: Go ahead. Being captain, me, go ahead.
0: Okay, unit 1 is going to be Henry Edward David 3504. Henry Edward David 3504, operated by Robert Paul 592553. Break for unit 2. It's going to be a park motor vehicle, John Nora Paul 4210. John Nora Paul 4210.
1: Yeah, first we'll come back to a 2017 Subaru four-door, blue in color, showing the driver as Helen Stuthenberger, 88-year-old female. She's showing valid negative ones.

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0: Now being fired, he is not aware yet. We will come out to grab officers to guide them to the right room.
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0: 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We just need to report it due to state policy.
1: That's clear.

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1: 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I'll be 33.
0: That is...

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1: The man was advised his termination has left the property. He was advised not to come back. We'll be clear.

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Paul Nor Victor 1601. That also has Paul King John 3071. Gatestone. 3108.

0: 314. Second 50 Middle Ridge Road East. It's going to be for an animal complaint. Caller's requesting a welfare check on the horses of the property. Doesn't appear that they've been kept well.
1: Sophie and Ralph.
2: 8202.

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2: One, two, and seven, I'm out of UH.
0: Copy.

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1: Better location for my stop was Gavestone at Tanager, and the number they gave you was for Tanager. I'm 33, verbal warning for the expired plates. I've updated a new one. I'm 33.

276. Brown, Washington. 1005 Abbey Road North for the college. In the southbound lanes on the roadway, GMC train versus Buick Envision, MBA. Cabby.

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2: 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And 107, David Sam Charles 2350. David Sam Charles. David Sam Charles 2350.
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so-and-so. Spoke with a resident at 45790 She advised that she doesn't know anybody around this area that owns horses. I checked the area. This 43 on the call is all boarded up. It's been, people haven't been living here in a while. Checked the area around the property. I didn't see any horse stables or horses. I'll be clear.

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0: returns to Acar Leasing, Louis Leslie Thompson, expired 1/20/27, 59-year-old female, valid audible area is clear. Wait for a second.
1: Go ahead.
0: Diane Schultz, 23 Buick, blue in color, expires 3/17/27, 83-year-old female, valid out of Oberlin, clear.
1: Copy, break for 2DLs.
0: First.
1: Robert Kahn, 784-087, break. Robert Henry, 087-863, I don't need him right back.

302056. Lake and West River for a White Ford Fusion versus a gray Jeep. One of the vehicles had the airbags deployed. Brake. The gray Jeep pulled off into a parking lot. Life cares and routes.

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0: Harry.
1: First RP, John Union John, 7502.
0: Harry.
1: Return.
2: Over.
3: Euro 694 is expired but clear on a white 2015 Ford.
1: King Sam Union 1934.
0: Copy.
3: To Ernest Cofield on a 2014 Gray Jeep that expires next year and returns to a 37-year-old male out of Lorain. Valid, clear.

0: Starbase. 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Probably go ahead and send a hook for that one. Stand by for last six. One one one 419. Ford Fusion.
1: Copy that, smash.

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0: 400 Sheffield Circle. I mean, it's going to be the Apples. Call in is requesting to pick up a flash drive for Deputy Niesenbaum. It's ready for pickup.
1: 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Zero 727. 217.

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0: 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John Noraboy, 8882. Showing that it's on a Toyota. This is, well, disregard, it's on a Toyota. It's just expired.
1: Yeah.

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1: No, we're good.
2: Got it.
1: I'm working on the tow right now.
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0: 帮你说句寒声。不是，可能是我心情不舒服，然后死了，然后就忘记。
1: Re-advise, there's a dog in the back.
0: This is Cliff from here. I'm supposed to 1132 Barber Street.
1: Coming.

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1: I'm talking to the sister here on Evita and school.
0: Got it.
1: She advised me that he was asking her for some water.

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1: Copy. Stand by.
0: Copy. You can watch this. It's clear.
1: Clear. Call him, 21-year-old female.

0: 24.
1: Right.
0: She is not at county.
1: Copy. Can you contact Kyle Hogan and see if she's there?
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2: I'm Blake Gaff and Bruce Wolf.
3: Okay.

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1: In the lobby, speak to Raylene in reference to a disturbance that occurred an hour ago or so.

0: 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We're getting rerouted to Alan Murphy in Oberlin, where we've taken him in 370.
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Bagley and Depot, I think it's 328 Zebra Palm Nora, but it's obstructed. I'll advise.

5, 6, 2, 75. New World's been updated, and the owner's cited for speed, 42 and a 25. Be clear.

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1: Warning to the registered owner for equipment. 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

126 Grits Road East for a harassment complaint. 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
0: 202 Connecticut Drive, speak with Eddie George. States his neighbor was threatening to mess up his driveway and yard if he does not give him money. Advise the neighbors in the process of being evicted and thinks it's for drugs, break. He advised that all parties are separated and just called back stating that there's going to be a confrontation because the neighbor is now outside on his own property yelling. Disconnected before I could get further on the confrontation.
1: 056. 302. 184377, can you get my case number, please?
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Go ahead. 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
0: Can you check Bruce Johnson?

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1: 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He's probably 30, mid-30s.

0: Would you copy 201?
1: Affirmative, I'm checking.
0: Okay.
1: E-302, outside with cautions.
0: Copy. Go for you out, bud.
1: Cautions for armed and dangerous, violent tendencies, and escape risk on a Bruce David Johnson. He's 36 years old. Break. For a failure to appear traffic offense, you're in North Olmsted. It's outside and returns to that mail off of Emerson Court, suspended.
0: Copy. You can have him trespass from 202, Connecticut. It's settled for now. Just add that trespass and we'll be clear.

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1: Your name? 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
0: That's clear from 25.

Hello. 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

0: 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King Henry Nora, 8485, ANOB, just on the case, off that one.
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1: 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I was having a clear.

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1: In reference to the neighbor's park on our property. 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Here with 309 on April 11th. Yeah. Of them using an easement and going on a pond area, but should I be able to speak with someone again?
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1: Temperature J Mail and Charles Zero, 2014 Chevy, green in color, expired 12/31/26. 41-year-old male, valid out of Elyria. That address clear.
0: Copy,

0: see that fraud complaint on Chestnut Lane. I'll take that. Is he on station?
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0: Gillian Ruff?
2: New rules been updated, and the owner was cited for expired plates. Be clear.
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0: 294.
1: 409 Gulf Road. Speak with a Katie. State the landlord is on the property, stating that her 6-year-old let the landlord inside. Landlord did not give a 24-hour notice to enter the premise, and landlord did this under the impression that Katie is not home. Police has been looking in their windows all day after being told not to come inside. Break. Becky did call in as well, advising the 6-year-old did let her inside. But Katie pulled the child back aggressively. There's now concerns for the child's welfare, stating that there's multiple CPS cases. Becky is refusing to leave. He's still on the property.
0: 192.
2: 294.

0: 6275, traffic stop. Looks like Henry Boy, X-ray 8385, Avalon, you're on.
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2: I updated New World. Verbal warnings for smart trailer plate, one working brake left, and two passengers. I'm 33.

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2: 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Be clear.
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0: 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It's going to be a Darius Myers, 4295.
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2: 168.
1: Go for both. 504 Fillmore Ave, 75-year-old female complaining of a male who's been coming there threatening to hurt her. He's also been bringing over his girlfriend who's threatened to physically assault her if she doesn't give him money, break. He had a knife in his right pocket last night that he showed her while telling her sometimes when you're desperate, you have to do desperate things. He's not there currently, but he is coming back to get his property. She has no idea what time.

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1: Copy. The complaint of Jitterbys, correction, the landlord advised issues in our vehicle, possibly a Kia, John George Edwards, 6350.
0: Copy.

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George Ida Hall 6015, Maine at Francis.

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0: King Adam Edward 1672.
1: G. Stephen Hudak in a 2004 Honda Golden Color expires in August of this year to a 54-year-old male out of North Ridgeville, Valleclair.
0: Copy. That male advises us from earlier with the 15th. Can you send his deal to my screen?
1: Affirm. Rebecca Miller, 55-year-old female, valid out of Elyria, clear.
0: Copy.

0: 56289. I'll be 41 at 6891 Savannah for follow-up in reference to incident 2026-10319.
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0: 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We're wiring for a stop sign and no seatbelt. I'm 33.
1: Hold on, two more.
2: Copy.

662, 58. 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There's no markings on the white van, and the machine's standing open. The gentleman's standing there.

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0: 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She thinks that he's okay to be working on it.
1: That's clear. Thank you.
2: AM.
3: John.
2: James Cabler, September 18th, approximately 38 years old.

0: 276, I got a James Tabor out of Sheffield Lake, POB 919 of 88. He's 37, now valid. Clear.
1: Copy.
0: He's also showing on parole.
1: Copy.

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0: Can you attach that info 56 RAN to the call?
1: Okay, that was Deja. If we're going to need it.

0: 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Break.
1: Good.
0: 278-64-9618. 278-64-9618. And I also have DN Eric Huffington. And I don't have a date of birth.
2: I'll be clear.

0: 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We'll be clear.
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Alarm is for warehouse number 2, right motion.

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0: Sam Mary 760786.
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0: Michael Jarvis 3386.
2: DL to Brandy Sproul, Sheffield Lake 43-year-old female, now valid suspended, clear, she is on probation.

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1: Vision.
0: If you could assist the post at Lake and Furnace, they're on a traffic stop. The black Mazda, multiple occupants. They didn't have a plate. They said it failed to stop, but they do have it stopped now.
1: Copy,

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3: 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He's currently heading into the woods right now.
4: 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And Margaret.

0: me and John, 888-563, if that's where he's at with.
1: I copy, 8163 with Caution's inside, or 184.
0: Really?
1: Caution for jobs, escape risk, it's Jessica Taylor, Taylor's appear for damaging property, private property. She's going to be through us, she's 29, off of Clark, not all is just Brennan.
0: Copy. 217, he was heading to Forest View. Unknown if Weston grabbed any weapons, all he did was grab his pack before heading into the woods.
1: It's in hand.
0: In custody.
1: Copy in custody.

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1: 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That's the fairground.
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0: It's going to be at 1103 Foster, 91 just called over. They've got fire on scene. There's a female here in full arrest. She was on a motorcycle. They're not sure if she was hit by a vehicle.
1: 143.
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0: 143 is clear west and route to Foster.
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2: 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I'm going to meet him at 30120. Do this one.
3: The ridge is clear.
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4: MRZ, totally in the woods.
1: Copy.
3: Good.
1: She wants to retrace number of her property. She's going to come back.
3: Copy. Was there another call on station?
1: Negative.
3: Copy that.

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1: Copy. Go ahead.
0: I'll be clear to report. 163 has that female. He's still on some.
1: Copy.
2: 302 to 294.
0: Go ahead.
2: Let me know if you need me over there.
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1: Good.
0: I'll be 41 at the Speedway on Center Ridge Road in reference to two report numbers for follow up. First report number will be 26-11874, break.
1: Good.
0: 4-4.
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0: John Victor William 9349, Silver Portage. Jack.
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0: 192377.
1: Right.
0: Life care advised, medical only, not needed. We'll be clear.

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1: Yeah, nothing else there.
0: Okay.
2: 58-47, I'm clear. You're off. Start heading towards 303.

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1: They want me to cover relief from 369 for state available in Illinois.

0: 36, are you there?
1: No, I've been routed there relief at 359. I don't know if 58 wants me to stay available up north. That's what I know.

0: 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Good.
1: You have a call on 701.
0: Carry up.
2: Good. Can you open the west alley four doors?
1: Copy. 294-302.
0: Rodney. Report all.
1: 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There's a white male who's swinging back and forth. It looks like he's not doing well. He's been here for a couple of days. He's wearing a blue shirt, green shorts.
0: 294 Taffy.
2: 3000.

0: is what's the studio exact address for Sophia?
1: Pissy, address given was going to be 450 270.

0: 616 Delaware. I've got Tiffany Johnson calling in. She's at 628. She's saying that Monique Craighead is already out of jail and is outside causing a disturbance and screaming. No weapons involved.
1: 143.
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2: 294.
1: Go ahead.
2: Just advised that male is a 19. He also has a medical alert.
1: Copy, what's the alert, you know?
2: Hepatitis C.
1: Copy.

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0: 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He's moving along to cool down. Clear.
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0: 6986 Independence, you can speak to a male, reference to a 13-year-old from the side dog.
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0: My MDT is down. 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
1: It's a male. He's at Independence 6986 Independence.
0: Clark County.
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0: You can check 480 westbound from North Olmsted for King Ocean Adams 5598. North Olmsted received a call that there's someone outside of the sunroof front of the vehicle.
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0: 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Okay, it's going to be King 900 00027958. 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

0: I'm coming back to Sassadar Karkula out of West Bloomfield, Michigan. He's showing valid negative ones, born out of 2006.
1: That's clear, thanks. I'll be updating the narrative.
0: Copy.

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0: Copy that.
2: In the area of 7207 York Pitt Boulevard, it's a blue house near that address with two dogs that have been outside all day standing at the back door.

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0: We're going to be at about 6970 Independence Mall up and break for 2 signal 7 on the drive.
1: What's the first?
0: 815 Zebra William Davis. Break.
1: Right.
0: Second is 521 Zebra Henry Lincoln.
1: That's perfect.

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1: 6-8. Back off.
0: The complaint's going to be over at UH in ER room 5. Said he was in his girlfriend's vehicle in Wilkes when someone threw an M80 in the car. He has a hand injury. The advice is also going to have a 15 outside DUI probation violation through Warren County.
1: Copy. 3-2, copy.

0: 来是支付一份。
1: May you update the screen with the owner's information. You've advised the complaint. Dogs are inside now. She assures me she takes care of our animals and that they had plenty of water. Let me take it.
2: Okay.
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0: 302. The caller was his sister. She's not sure. She just had basic information from him.
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1: Go ahead.
0: Edward David Tom, 3583. 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
1: Goes back to 2007 Toyota station wagon, white in color, showing the owner as Ashok Gupta, 75-year-old male, valid negative 15.
2: Yes.
0: Hi, Captain.
3: 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So Holly Toffee, who's in the lead, she's trying to take her kids, but they're married.

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1: Sounds like it was physical at first with the caller and Holly pushing each other. Verbal only now.

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0: 294. 213 Morgan, Life Cares asking for assistance with a combative 91-year-old female.
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0: Got it.

0: Marcus. That's one by the other.
1: Go ahead.
0: Union SAM 015446. 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
1: Copy, this is coming back to Bud Style, 28-year-old male out of Lakewood. He's showing valid negative 15s.

0: 去去相生。
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0: 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She wasn't from Athens at the time. We'll be clear, medical only.

0: 28 to 7. Female left right or arrival, fully clear.
1: Copy, break for both.
0: No, for both.
1: 830 Delaware, complaint to his neighbor, possibly from 824, is threatening him. So he's standing outside saying, I've got something for you. He didn't see a weapon. It's going to be a male with a red shirt and khaki shorts is the subject.
0: I copy, I was out with him earlier.
1: He advises a 15 there for Brandon, died timer, and also an aggressive dog.
0: Copy. Show's out.

0: 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What's the report number?
1: 167-43. 167-43.
0: Copy.

0: Happy 13 at bus.
1: 513.
0: We're grabbing the jump box. We're getting 17 with you, like you.
1: I'll give you 19. Hang on.
0: Clear.

0: before, so before this point, advised, it looks like they're expired as of 3/12 of this year.
1: Yeah. Okay.

0: of this country. Good. The driver's going to be my RO. I'm going to be issuing.
1: Copy that. 47-year-old male, he's showing valid clearance. Eric Molnar.
2: A pass from Center Ridge down behind St. Pete to the old police station. There's some 34s. Caller believes the one female is 24 G, brown hair, maybe 14 or 15, white and blue tie dye. Caller says she also has her ankle monitor on. Any more information?
1: Back left.
0: 20 original town.

0: 1061 12.
1: Go ahead.
0: That'll be clear, Sheets.
1: That's clear.

0: 44.
1: There you go.
0: 44.
1: Yeah, they're walking up on that path behind the library. I see them here.

0: plastic. So just be advised. I think one of them's going to be no one off, is he?
1: Yep, please.
2: Seven to 475.
0: Good.
2: There's a Cohen Berkey on the phone for you. You want me to take a voicemail or a message?
0: Just advise him, I will call him shortly.

562. I'll be out with them. Back half between the library and the old station.

0: 56289. Just be advised, that girl in question is going to be Isabella Sorma.
1: Yes, sir.
2: Verbal argument over parking spots. It's unsettled, we'll be clear.
1: Copy, break for both.
3: Go for both.
1: Back to Starling Court. She says Holly's circling the house in a blue Explorer. She's laying on the horn. She just wants you to go back and check the area.
3: Copy.

0: I'm clear. If you could just fax the driver and plate in photo of my 25 when you get a chance, please, and thank you. Got it.
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0: 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OSP's out with a disabled Maroon Nissan. The RO does have a tow in route, but OSP wants you to stand by so they can clear.
1: Copy and route.

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0: Hey, wait, she's not answering me.
1: Go ahead. Where are you at right now? 25. Alright, I thought maybe you were at Willow. Break for dispatch.
2: Go ahead.
1: I'll be on an 86. Main near Crook. It's a black Kia. John Norvoy, 9384.

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1: Seven is not here.
2: So you can just have the FD come and just check her out. She has some injuries to her legs, to her chin. Apparently she fell off a bike. And it's possibly 24 at knee involved. Or I'm sorry, 24 involved.
3: Census.
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0: Copy.
2: Bringing in email 3425. 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
3: Go ahead.
0: 95719.7.
3: 1646.
1: I'm out.
0: Thank God.
5: This is.
6: It's 77, go ahead.
5: Can you confirm that? If it's in state only?
6: It's out of the pickup. It's for Tennessee only.
5: Copy, thank you.

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1: Go ahead.
0: I have a driver's license out of Georgia.
1: So what was it?
0: 057-257-505. 057-257-505, can you advise?
1: Marlon Ballard, date of birth 2791. Showing valid negative 15.
0: I copy. I'll be advising.
1: Copy.
2: If you could go down to Isabel, Solano's residence, and make contact with her aunt Jennifer. I don't think she has a vehicle, but if you just bring her up here.
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1: 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Nine, five, seven, 20.7.
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0: 112562. 112. 35066 Center Ridge Road at Speedway. Caller says they're having a monetary issue with one of the colors there.
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0: Go ahead.
2: The FD is in the lobby.
0: Okay. Station.
2: If you can meet my complaint at Murphy Brothers for a hit case that occurred about 10 minutes ago at Eastern 2nd, he's going to be in a white Nissan Altima. The other vehicle left in an unknown direction. It was a rusted old black Chevy truck. No injuries.
0: Copy.

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0: I checked Hamilton and Golf. 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UTL clear.
1: Copy. Thank you.
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1: Affirm.
0: Alright, LPD's out with him right now.
2: Copy. Charge is going to be ag robbery and unlawful restraint.

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0: 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Fire to report.
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0: 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Be advised that. I'll find the motels next to Bay's Inn.
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1: Northbound on Avon Belden, passing Lorraine Road, there's a tractor trailer, it does not have any brakeways, and it's all over the roadway, getting more info.
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1: Hi. I've located what I believe to be the truck. Tom Robert William 4930. It's a trailer plate. I'm currently northbound on 83 near Atlantic Avenue.

Scott. Have a truck stop at Avon Belden and Westshore Parkway.

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1: 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Alan Fox, 63-year-old male out of Charlotte, East Valley, here.
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0: Jesus, I said. All right, 316 Fulton Ave, Houston, this is 29, Elon F. Ethan, Route 120, for diabetics.
1: That's correct.

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1: Go ahead.
0: Yeah, Marathon, Union 505-539, temp tag. 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
1: And copy.

562-112. 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He mentioned some ongoing electrical issues. 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
0: It was a southeast car come to Apples for MVA that happened at Abbey and Broad.
1: Copy. The 056, can you head that way towards 53?
2: Can you head that
1: way towards 53? 056. Oh, starting an MBA that happened at Abbey and Broad. He's at Apples.

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0: King Mary Henry 7459, break. King Charles Union 6047.

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0: Avon FD is going to be en route with that mail to Avon Cleveland Clinic. I'm clear.
1: Sorry, I'm on one. Go ahead.
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3: Crystal Schramm, 2011 Dodge White, expires 2027. She's 36 out of Elyria, Kansas, clear break.
2: 5-3, you're second to Omega Hudson on a 2012 Chevy 10 in color, 3rd in November. She's 34 off of Concord, valid clear.
1: Stop it. 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

0: KHN 7442, King Henry Nora 7442. 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

0: 82 just did nice. He just route to the area of 36032 Atlantic Ave for 2 vehicle high school.
1: That is clear. 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

0: 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I'll get back out with Noello at South Central under Pavilion 4.
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0: I'll be in route 25 with Willow.
1: Justice.
0: Also, you can get a phone number for his mother.
1: Clear.
2: The 6364 Gateway Boulevard South got some kind of disturbance or psychiatric situation going on. Male called in on 911. He's just rambling about his wife that passed away, and he also said there was a loaded shotgun with his prints on it. You can also hear a female screaming in the background, and he also said his kids were kicking him out. Break. He's going to be Ricky Hudgens. He has a 19 alert, and there's multiple 15s at that address for a full Asade Mosley.
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2: I've got a disturbance at 103 Grand Street. Stepson causing a disturbance. His name's Anthony. I'm trying to get further.
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1: First is Arlene Hamrick off of Henry Street on 25 Buick expires next year. She's 72, valid clear.
3: Second, Sierra Hudgens, that address, 2015 Nissan Gray, expires 2027, 28, valid, clear.
1: Third, your caller, Ricky Hudgens, at that address on 2007 Mercedes, expires next year. He's 59, valid, clear.

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0: ahead. Lines of Maine downtown. King George John 6217.
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0: Jesus' name.
1: Go ahead.
0: Two straight Golf, 557. It's going to be near EC. Tan Chevy. It's in the middle lane. Disabled.
1: Copy.
2: Shia Killens, 8287, says she may have a warrant at Avon.

0: E069 with caution inside.
1: Go ahead.
0: 069, you have to
1: eat. Yeah, go with.
0: Caution for violent tendencies. She's going to have two, one through the county for contempt of court for traffic. The other is going to be through Sheffield, the traffic offense failure to appear. It's going to be on a Toshia killing, 38-year-old female out of Lorraine suspended.
1: Copy and confirm.
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1: Seven.

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0: I checked the area of Boston. The juvenile is your way. 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
0: 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If we could transport to the jail.
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0: 186 Cleveland Street, the White House. Gonna be loud music coming from the garage.
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0: 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That's who the vehicle's going to be released to.
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2: 182 South.
0: John.
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0: Cap. Han, male class, unknown if he's waiting.
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0: Here, DL, William King out of Lorraine, he's 56, valid clear.
1: Copy, DN. 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

0: 562. FD's already on scene treating.
1: That's it.
2: Five, 27, eight, traffic.
1: Fine.
2: Alternate 83 off Chestnut, John Orr Paul, 3965. John Orr Paul, 3965.
1: Okay.

0: femminile di Dio. Victor Henry 077500. Victor Henry 077500.
1: Olivia, 20-year-old female, out of our city, 6,000 here.

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0: I'll copy 1857. 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
2: I'm being route to Victory for a detail.

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1: 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Durango. It's a white Dodge Durango with black stripes.
2: You'll let Sheffield know, see if she goes northbound.
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0: 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I'll be on the blitz until 2300.
1: Oh.
2: Eight 826 Rosewood Drive.

0: Durango right in front of me, getting waved down. 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
1: All right, we got her.
2: All right, 6-9, go to Rosewood.
1: This is Durango. We're at Fairwood, yes. North Abbey. We're giving care.
3: Can you send a life care to that location?
4: To all units, there is a separate call coming in 820 Rosewood in the area of G of people in a blue Toyota with guns. We don't know if this has to do with that stabbing call as well. Just be advised.

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2: We going to 820 or 826?
3: 820, apartment G.

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1: I'll get a new.
2: EFT was up here by Rosewood. I just sent him towards you guys.
0: Copy.
2: Is she mentioning anything about guns being involved in this?
0: Stand by. 306, no mention of any guns. And Alyssa Martin, what's the problem?
3: I don't know where she's at.
0: They're above G201. Upload going all the way upstairs.

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0: Got a RQ out of Arizona. John, Adam, 1 Lincoln Robert.

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1: Got it.
2: 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Victor CM 498-243.
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2: Copy, detain.

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0: 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Anthony Lawson, March 23rd, 07.

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1: 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Amir Delaney. 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

Clyde, was there a female that looked like a male in that Durango?

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0: Okay. 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
0: Five, six, two, one, one.
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0: the camera's at 6701. They don't capture.
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1: Five.
0: Where the incident took place. Homeowner's not home at this time. I'll be attempting to follow up at 6700.

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0: Copy, 2083.